0: Tape Addict Show, broadcasting every day with the French Connect, DJ King Flo.
1: Yo, this your boy Big Daddy Kane with a message to all my mixtapes.

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1: Ain't real.
0: Some of these niggas ain't cold.
1: Ain't cold.
0: Some of these niggas ain't ten toes.
1: Ten toes.
0: Really, they act like hoes.
1: Like hoes, nigga.
0: I'ma keep it G, yeah. I'ma keep it G, G. I'ma keep it G, yeah. I'ma keep it G. Some of these niggas ain't real.
1: Ain't real.
0: Some of these niggas ain't cold.
1: Ain't cold.
0: Some of these niggas ain't ten toes.
1: Ten toes.
0: Really, they act like hoes.
1: Like hoes, nigga.
0: I'ma keep it G.
2: Le mix,
0: yeah,
2: sur IDFM Radio.
0: Yeah.